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It's another throwback weekend on 103.5 KTU, the beat of New York.

Want to say happy Father's Day to all the dads out there, and thanks for taking along the beat of New York, 103.5 KTU. 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

103.5 KTU, the beat of New York. Yes, you heard right. It's almost Amazon Prime Day. Yes, it's coming up in a couple of days. It'll go from this Tuesday through the 26th, which will be Friday, a little earlier than usual.

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Risk It All, Bruno Mars, 103.5 KTU. The Beat of New York with Mark Coppola in for Bartell. Now, Raquel was one of the bands I really wanted to see and hear this song last year at KTU's Beatstock. Well, wouldn't you know that we were singing it all the way over in the car, and my wife's good friend, who plays her screen husband sometimes in TV shows and stuff, wouldn't stop talking during the entire song.

That's Mario, Let Me Love You. But this song is like the opposite of that. Hate That I Made You Love Me. Ariana Grande at 103.5 KTU, the beat of New York. Cope in for Bartell.

Ever since she did the song Driver's License, we've been watching her grow up. She's shown up everywhere in interviews. Olivia Rodrigo. This is Drop Dead at 103.5 KTU. The Beat of New York with Mark Coppola all night.

Kalani folded. She very carefully folds her ex-boyfriend's laundry and brings it to the front door. And she says, come and get it. Let your body be the judge if you don't want the door to close forever.

103.5 KTU, the Beat of New York with Zara Larsson. Going to be playing our iHeartRadio Music Festival as a major headliner this coming September. Hurry, get your tickets before they sell out. 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AXA.

A busker is somebody that sings all over the place, in the subways, in the parks, wherever. Sometimes they get money for their efforts. Tones and I was just that for several years, a busker. Then a record company signed her. It's Dance Monkey.

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103.5 KTU, the beat of New York. With Cope, Mark Coppola, in for my friend Bartell all night long tonight. Again today, you'll be able to win some money, $2,500. 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
1: Once again, the girl we've seen grow up ever since she did the song Driver's License. Then she did Vampire Right. That was awesome. And this is called Drop Dead. Olivia Rodrigo at 103.5 KTU. 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

0: Before you go, there's something I want you to have.
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0: Yeah, yes it is.
1: But I thought the old lady dropped it into the ocean in the air.
0: Well, baby, I went down and got it for you.
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Hollywood, Hamilton, and the KTU Morning Crew are getting in here in just a bit, putting finishing touches on everything. They've even got Madison Beer ticket for Madison Square Garden coming up at like 8 a.m. this morning. I want some of those. Justin Timberlake.

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6: Good morning from the crew, the KTU Morning Crew.
4: Monday morning.
6: Yeah, what a weekend, huh, everyone? We had Juneteenth happening. We had Father's Day, of course, yesterday. We had the parade Thursday. I have not spoke to Anthony since the parade. How was it?
7: I've been drinking for about a week straight.
6: You look a little disheveled.
7: Including the parade day. It was good. I cried a little bit when I saw Patrick Ewing Best Buy.
8: I can concur on that one. I saw him.
7: I got very, because it's he's the man. Patrick Ewing's always been the man. It was an amazing
6: great day. Great day for you, huh? You know, the funniest video I saw was the video that Astra took of you when you're trying to hop the fence to get to the parade. You tore your brand new Knicks shirt.
8: Oh, he was so mad about that.
6: He got caught up on the fence when you're hauling your ass up over the thing.
8: One of those little stakes. It was like a stake of the
9: give it to me, Anthony. I'll see if I can mend it for you.
6: All right, let's go over, you know, Knicks, you guys got a lot of great sound bites. There were some good sound bites from fans and KTU fans and obviously Knicks fans and then the players. And let's go over that in just a minute. But right now, I want to throw it to Astra. Astra Entertainment, it is dirt to dish.
8: Taylor Swift fans speculated something big was going on this past weekend when there was a lot of action at her Rhode Island mansion. Now, tons of her girlfriends started pulling up on Thursday, which led to people believing that maybe she was hosting her bachelorette party at her estate. And then on Saturday, there was a huge fireworks display lighting up the sky on the coast of her property. So that might have been her big celebration. Big thanks to French Montana, because a New York City cab driver is now getting a happy ending after a not-so-happy Knicks celebration.
9: I'm sorry, what was that?
8: Let me explain. There was a video of a taxi driver. He was watching helplessly. The fans were damaging his cab during the Knicks celebration, and that went viral. And a fundraiser was launched, yes, with support from French Montana and the New York Taxi Workers Alliance.

0: to you with the crew. Good morning to each and every one of you. Thank you for checking us out, giving us a little sample there. We appreciate it. And so many funny videos of the parade and some of the people acting all a little chaotic there.
1: A little.
0: But the reason why we're bringing up the parade again is because we haven't been together since the parade actually happened, because we had Juneteenth happening Friday. By the way, happy Father's Day to all the fathers out there. I hope you had a great Father's Day. Once Lower Manhattan was full and couldn't take any more people, you know, they had to bring up the gates.
1: Mm-hmm.
0: And
1: right,
0: people just...
1: They didn't care.
0: Didn't even care.
2: Not going to hold them back.
1: What they should have done is they should have extended the parade length so that people could actually fit on the streets of Manhattan.
2: Right, I agree with that, Astra. That's for sure.
0: Thousands and thousands of people just knocking down the barrier and just running over the cops to get to the parade. Just a crazy video. My favorite viral video over the weekend was the woman that was climbing up the light pole, and then another woman grabbed her ass. And then got a hold of her clothing.
1: Yeah, she threw her off the light, and then she went to go pull down the other one's underwear. Next thing you know, she's twerking on the light post. God.
2: Who knew that you could twerk in that position? I had no
0: idea.
2: Right?
3: I think a bunch of Knicks fans saved somebody, too, on top of something.
1: Yes, with Narcan. There was a guy that did pass out, and they had to administer Narcan up on top of, like, this... overhang.
3: I think over 2 million people in downtown.
2: And did you see the video of the woman that just poured all the garbage onto the street so she could take the orange and blue garbage can?
3: Yeah, they're actually apparently the MTA or whatever, they're selling those now apparently. You could buy the garbage pail and you could also go buy like a pen dispenser with the same thing.
1: Who is going to have a garbage pail in their house?
3: Oh, don't get me. Anthony? I almost bought it.
1: Anthony
3: I almost bought it.
0: Well, again, congratulations to all the Knicks fans out there. Hey, what about that Brunson speech? It was pretty funny.
4: Somehow, some way, I knew we were going to find a way to get this done. Most importantly, thank you to the fans. I'm not going to lie, though. Y'all are some pretty hard critics. But we appreciate it.
0: Could he run for mayor?
3: He'd win the governorship right now of New York if he ran.
0: It's crazy. It's crazy.
2: He's such a low-key family guy. I just have so much respect for him.
3: He married his high school sweetheart, I think. Yes. And they have a kid together.
1: I mean, did you hear they want to name the Hudson River the Brunson River?
3: They should.
0: I love it.
3: He's a New York sport god right now.
0: Yeah, the Empire State Brunson is also going up, too. That's good, too. All right. So you guys both took to the streets Thursday, which was so cool. You got a lot of great sound bites, Astra and Anthony, together all day Thursday during the parade. And check this out.
4: We are together as a unit, as New York. This win makes us a family, a big family.
5: Oh, yeah.
4: Knicks in five, always. Knicks in five. But at the end of the day, this win makes us a big family.
6: How excited were you when you saw the final game with the last point?
7: I thought at first that they was going to lose. But then I seen that 105 go to 107, and I was like, oh, see, they got it.
6: What's been your biggest memory of the Knicks?
5: The Knicks? What actually made me a fan was obviously the four-point play. I was a little younger than my sons. But then you have everybody. You had Starberry came into the Knicks. Then we had Latrell Sprewell. Then we had Carmelo came. Oh, my God. All the suffering, all the things. It all made it worth it.
0: Yeah. A lot of great coverage over on Astra's Instagram as well. What about the KTU fan? Love this guy.
5: But I've been listening to you guys since I was a little kid. And it's my favorite memories of freestyle music and all that.
6: Oh, I love that.
2: Yeah.
1: Yay. Oh, he definitely got a KTU shirt after that one. Yes, I said, you are a huge fan.
0: That's cool. All right. Well, everybody, I hope you had a great experience with the Knicks. And
1: we had so much fun. We missed you guys. You guys should have joined us, but you were too scared to come brave the crowd.
2: Nobody wanted to bring my chair.
0: Yeah, we were doing it for your own safety, Marie, but I'm going to crack over the head with that thing. Probably the same woman that tore the pants off the other woman on the light. She's probably going to crack you over the head with your...
3: Imagine Marie climbing those barricades. Forget about me.
1: Oh, forget it.
0: Coming up, an all new, brand new War of the Roses next.
8: Just having a little problem here. I don't know if you heard of the app Teen Safe.
0: What's Teen Safe?
2: You can. It's an app that you can put on your phone, and you put it on your kids' phones, and they don't know that it's on.
8: Right.
2: But you can check everything.
8: You can find.
0: So you can actually monitor your kids' movement on social.
8: I can see everything that my son is doing.
0: Well, so what's he doing? Why are you calling War of the Roses? What's
8: up? Because definitely a woman. My son is 17, and this woman is sending pictures to my son. Nothing dirty, but, you know, very flirtatious. I know she's a lot older than 21. It just looks at that. So I know. It just looks like she's well over.
0: Yeah.
8: I'm 17.
2: Oh, boy.
0: Yeah.
8: And she's in constant contact and the texting and the pictures.
2: And, I mean, does it, in the phone, is it just her phone number or does she have is there a name in there? Like...
8: Her name's Amanda. I've seen what she looks like. I just want to know what's going on with her and my son. And if I approach my son, I know he's going to lie to me.
0: So she wants us to call the girl, the woman, the woman well into her 20s. He's 17. Every time a parent gets involved with War of the Roses on their kids, never seems to work out. Let's see what happens next. Right here on KTU.
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1: Just having a little problem here. I don't know if you heard of the app Teen Safe.
2: What's Teen Safe? What's Teen Safe?
3: You can. It's an app that you can put on your phone, and you put it on your kids' phones, and they don't know that it's on.
1: Right.
3: But you can check everything.
1: You can find.
2: So you can actually monitor your kids' movement on social.
1: I can see everything that my son is doing.
2: Well, so what's he doing? Why are you calling War of the Roses? What's up?
1: Because definitely a woman. My son is 17, and this woman is sending pictures to my son. Nothing dirty, but you know, very flirtatious. I know she's a lot older than 21. It just looks like that. So I know it just looks like she's well over. My son's 17.
3: Oh boy.
1: And she's in constant contact and the texting and the pictures.
3: And I mean, is it just her phone number or is there a name in there? Like,
1: her name's Amanda. I've seen what she looks like. I just want to know what's going on with her and my son. And if I approach my son, I know he's going to lie to me.
2: Okay, and you want us to offer the roses and see where we stand here?
1: Definitely.
3: You know what I tell my kids, and this is the God's honest truth. What? I tell my kids, you have no privacy when you live in my house. Want to know when you have privacy? When you move out and you live on your own. That's the deal. I'll be able to look at that phone 24/7, and you should be okay with what I'm going to see on it.
2: But he doesn't know that you're doing that.
3: Kids are liars. Everybody knows that. They never really tell the truth anyway. No, I'm kidding.
4: Hello?
3: Hi, I'm calling for Amanda.
4: Speaking. Who's this?
3: Hi, Amanda. My name is Marie, and I'm calling from redroses.com. I'm calling to let you know that you have a dozen long-stem roses coming to you today. We're a local company here, and we're about to go on a national level, so our company came up with this promotional vehicle where we get a list of names, we pick one randomly, and give them a dozen long-stem roses. So your name is who we chose today. Congratulations.
4: I'm not interested today. I'm busy right now.
3: We're kind of taking companies that are in the local area. We've contacted them. You work in Paramus, right? New Jersey?
4: Yeah, I do.
3: So you were picked by your boss.
4: I'm going to have to thank him for that.
3: Where do you work, by the way?
4: I work at a pizza place. Pretty popular, and I like it.
3: Here's the deal, Amanda. I can't send them to you directly, but what I can do is send them out to someone special in your life, and we'll attach a note.
4: What do you mean?
3: These roses are for you, but I can't send them to you directly. You have to take these flowers and send them out to someone special in your life, and we'll attach a note for you.
4: Okay, that's kind of cool. I actually just kind of started seeing somebody, so we haven't actually had any dates yet.
3: Oh, okay. So you've met him, but you haven't had any dates.
4: We haven't really had any time to really get to know each other. So
3: okay.
4: Hopefully this will be a catalyst for that.
3: All right. Well, so it's new. It's fresh. What's this person's name?
4: His name's Kevin.
3: Kevin.
4: Wait a minute. I don't even know his address. I don't have his last name or his address to send them. I don't even know how I'm going to get him these flowers.
3: Well, how do you get in touch with him then? I mean, how are you communicating?
2: You know what we can do? We can just give the roses to the mom, and the mom can give them to Kevin.
3: What do you think, Amanda? Do you think Kevin's mom would be okay with getting the roses?
4: Who is this right now? What is going on?
3: Marianne?
2: Marianne?
1: Yes.
2: Okay, Amanda, we gotta let you in on a little secret right now.
3: A lot of secrets.
2: There's a lot of secrets.
3: There's a lot going on here,
2: yeah.
3: Amanda.
2: Amanda, let's start with, you're on a radio station called WKTU. You've been talking to Marie, and I'm Hollywood Hamilton. You're on something called War of the Roses.
4: What is going on?
2: And Kevin's mom has been on the phone the entire time.
4: Why is his mom on the phone? What is going on right now?
1: He's 17. He's not even out of high school.
3: Amanda, how old are you?
4: I'm 25.
2: Okay.
4: I thought he was 19, ma'am. I had no idea.
1: Oh, 19 is better than 17. And how old are you?
3: Amanda, you didn't do anything that was inappropriate, did you?
1: Not yet. No, she sends him flowers. Now, you better never, ever meet up with my son.
4: Wait. I need to stop you guys.
1: He's a teenager.
4: This isn't right. I didn't even know. Like, your son came into my job, into where I work, with a group of his friends who look like adults, and they came in, and your son is the one who hit on me. He told me he was 19, and I'm mortified right now. I can't even believe this.
1: You're mortified.
4: So
1: he's 19. Like, you went on a date.
2: Marion, back off. I mean, come on. Your kid lied.
4: But it wasn't an official date. It was with, like, a group of people that we, you know, we were all hanging out with. I mean, it's not like we've gone out alone and romantic date or something.
2: All right. So, hey, look, Marianne, here's the bottom line. You called War of the Roses, and now you know what's going on with your playboy of a son.
1: Better end.
2: Well, no, take her out of the equation. She thought Kevin lied. He said he was 19, which is legal.
1: He's a teenage boy.
4: I'm deleting his contact information and blocking him because this is completely unacceptable. This brought this to light. So thank you.
1: Just make sure you block him.
2: All right, Marianne.
4: Don't have to worry about that.
2: Got to find out what's going on in Kevin's world.
1: Yeah, number one. Kevin's in some deep water right now.
3: I don't think I'd want to make Marianne.
2: All right.
4: So if there's any eligible 21 and older men who want to date me, go ahead.
2: Oh, now you're going 21 and older because a 19 wasn't an issue a minute ago.
4: I'm not even willing to go.
2: Well, you were willing to go 19, Amanda, not for nothing.
3: Well, I think she's scared now, so okay, I think it's best to go over 21.
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1: What we're going to do right here is go back. Way back.
2: Oh, we're going to go back to 1979. Woo! The Freak Sheet taking you back. This song put the D in disco. What do we got, Marie? Who wants it?
3: David from Manhattan. And he writes, a few years ago, I had to get a spinal MRI at Mount Sinai. Stuck in a tube sounded like torture. When the technician asked what I wanted to hear during the procedure, I asked for this song on repeat. Being stuck inside that machine, trying not to move an inch, but in my head, I was dancing around, having the best time ever. No matter who you are, she can turn even an MRI into a disco party.
2: Makes sense. 1979, here we go. The feel-good flashback track of the day.

0: La Freak 1979 on the Feel Good Flashback track of the day. 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
1: So that was the first single from their second album, Say Chic, and it was written and produced by Bernard Edwards and Nile Rodgers and became their third single and first Billboard Hot 100 and R&B number one hit song. Billboard magazine ranked it as the number three song for 1979 and number 21 on the magazine's top 100 songs of the first 55 years of the Hot 100. Now, as for today, following the tragic passing of their co-founder Bernard Edwards, Nile Rodgers has put together a world-class touring band that performs their classic hits globally. You could actually keep up with them on Instagram at The Chic Organization.
0: If you'd like to suggest a song like David on the Feel Good Flashback track of the day, just hit us up over at 69935. That's 69935. Hopefully tomorrow we'll play your song.
2: What's happening?
0: Everything local, Astra.
1: Rider's Law, which is the New York City bill to ban horse carriages in Central Park, has now been renamed Romance's Law for the teen that got killed last week after being tossed out of the runaway carriage.
0: Yeah, I like that. Wow. I like that.
1: Now, the proposed law name change is set to be formally announced this morning at a vigil at the Cherry Hill Fountain in Central Park, where this fatal accident happened last Wednesday. A 51-year-old man from Connecticut was at a concert at the Garden on Friday night when he fell from an upper-level balcony and died. His wife was with him at the time, and the incident is not being looked at as a crime. The 44th annual Mermaid Parade returned to Coney Island yesterday, kicking off a colorful start to summer with sea creatures, wild costume creations, floats, marching bands, vintage cars, and more. The Wave Twister ride at Adventureland on Long Island malfunctioned on Friday night, leaving 16 riders, including 15 kids, stranded in the air high above the ground for more than 2 hours. Now, multiple fire departments spent more than 3 hours safely rescuing everyone. The ride has been shut down while officials investigate what caused the malfunction. Luckily, there were no injuries.
3: I can't do that. That's why I don't go on those rides. Frightening.
0: Wow.
1: So scary. The Knicks weren't the only big winners in the city because a man from Queens says the team's championship run inspired him to buy a lottery ticket, and now he is $3.4 million richer. Bonaparte. He actually skipped the Knicks ticker tape parade and headed to Connecticut instead to collect his prize, where he matched all six numbers just one day before the Knicks ended their 53-year title drought. And last but not least, do not leave

0: tell me something good.
1: Deb from Plainfield, New Jersey.
2: Tell me something good.
0: Deb, tell me something good for a KTU Morning Crew t-shirt. Go ahead.
1: Good morning, and I am the number one authority and president of the World Peep Fan Club. That's me.
3: Wow.
0: Okay, Peep, what is a Peep? What is Peep? What are we?
3: The marshmallow candy, right? Peeps.
4: Yeah, exactly.
1: Yes, the marshmallow candy, the marshmallow Peeps.
5: Wow, okay.
4: But don't they go bad?
1: When they go bad, they're even better. That's the thing about a Peep. Some people like them soft. Some people like them firm. Some people like them fresh out of the box. Some people like them a day later, like you open the box. And as they get harder, they attract a different audience.
5: Yeah, big debate amongst Peep eaters.
1: Yes.
5: There's the fresh Peep eaters and the old Peep eaters.
1: Right, and they can be used. They have multi-uses. So the longer they sit on your shelf, they go from being a dessert to a candy. You could put them around your neck. You can make jewelry out of them.
0: Geez, so let me ask you something, Deb. How long have you been single? Have you been single a while? Really?
5: I do have a question for Deb. How old is your oldest Peep that you own right now?
1: I went out with this one guy, and he knew how much I love Peeps, and he actually got me an original Peep that dated back to when they first came out. And I had to...
0: When was that?
1: In the 1940s. This was 1945.
5: Wow.
0: Oh, my God. Mm-hmm. This is why I love Tell Me Something Good. We hear from the most unusual people in the tri-state area. I love it. I actually love this.
1: I actually got a fish tank, an emptied fish tank, and I created a Peep village for myself.
5: You did not. Did you really, Deb?
1: Yes.
4: What kind of Peep merch do you have?
1: Oh, I don't even know where to start. I got a ring, bracelet. I've got the single Peep bracelet and the multi-Peep bracelet.
5: Right.
1: I have the necklace, the earrings, the headband, the sunglasses. I got a sombrero. I have a shirt that has Peep buttons. I have a Peep belt.
0: Anthony, this woman is all you, man. Get her number off air. Get her phone number.
4: Isn't this just like an Easter thing, Peeps? That's
1: and
4: the way I remember
1: I have a Peep
0: it. She's still talking.
1: Buckle.
0: She's
1: I
0: know. So involved.
1: Peep socks. And
0: she's so dialed in.
1: Then
0: with the
1: I
0: peeps.
1: Have them in a frame. I thought it would look cute.
0: All right,
1: on
0: Deb,
1: wall.
0: Deb.
3: We love you, Deb.
1: Yeah.
4: She's the president. It's the president of the Peepers.
5: Yeah. She's the Peep overlord.
1: Right now, I have over 5,000 followers of the Peep worldwide.
0: Oh, interesting. Okay, all right.
1: Well, and then when I have people over, I have them.
0: Okay, all right,
1: so.
0: All right, Deb. I can't. You know what?
1: But
0: I got to tell
1: you
0: something.
1: You guys some.
0: I know, Deb. You are completely and totally adorable.
5: Yes.
0: We're going to take you off the air right now, and I'm personally going to ask for your phone number because I would love Anthony and you guys to just date.
5: Yes.
0: Start dating. Make little Peep babies.
3: Peep babies.
5: Yes. Yes. Oh, I love
0: Let's
5: it.
0: Let's give it up for Deb on Tell Me

0: parents out there, get ready because I got these Madison Bear tickets for your kids.
1: You'll be the coolest parents ever.
0: Yeah, exactly.
2: The home of the World Championship New York Knicks, you got to say, after you say Madison Square Garden.
0: Yeah, that's true. That's true. We got those tickets to be given away at 8 o'clock or a little after 8.
3: What's poppin'? KTU, stay locked in.

0: this first story. Marie, talk to me.
1: You never know where wildlife is going to show up on Staten Island, and a wild turkey apparently decided Dr. George Gergese's office was the perfect place to start a family. Now, Dr. Gergese is a OBGYN and high-risk pregnancy specialist, and the staff say that the turkey spent weeks hanging around the property before building a nest, and after weeks of nesting, the eggs finally hatched.
0: 10 babies on the doorstep of the doctor's office.
1: Yes.
0: And he happened to be a baby doctor.
1: That's right. And a high-risk pregnancy. You that's need high-risk when you're having 10 babies. My goodness.
0: That's true, too. Now, the doctor, also, I read the story as well, and the doctor said that, why would a turkey go up two flights of stairs and decide to have 10 babies in front of my doorstep? Unquote. I mean, how wild is that?
1: Smart turkey. Smart mama.
0: Exactly. All right. What's popping? Let's go to Anthony. Anthony, what you got?
2: Well, an original sealed Super Mario Brothers game cartridge from Nintendo has broken records and sold for $3 million.
0: Whoa!
2: Making it the most expensive game ever sold. 40-year-old cartridge. It's one of only three sealed copies from the 1986 production run.
0: Yeah. Dang. 40 years later.
2: Yeah.
0: That's crazy.
2: The previous record was Super Mario 64 for $1.56 million.
3: Wow.
0: One hell of a find in an attic right there. All right, now, Samantha, what do you got? What do you got? What's popping, Sammy?
4: Well, back in the day, if you wanted to watch a Yankees game, all you needed was a television and a pair of rabbit ears. But these days, you need half a dozen subscriptions and probably a password manager.
2: Oh, God, it's so annoying.
4: It really is. And so now some New York lawmakers are calling on Congress to review Major League Baseball's longstanding antitrust exemption and explore ways to make hometown sports more available on free television. They argue taxpayers helped fund stadiums,
1: yes,
4: right? Like Yankee Stadium and Citi Field. So fans shouldn't have to jump between streaming services just to follow their teams. Now, right now, it's just a resolution, but there's plenty of consumers are hoping for it to gain traction, and it looks like it will, because, come on, they have a great point. So next time Grandpa tells you back in the day it was better, well, he has a point.
0: All right, last but not least, let's go to Astra. What is poppin', Astra?
5: Is your dog gassy? You might want to try raising their bowl to just below their eye level, because when pets have to bend over to eat, they usually gulp down their food, which means they're swallowing extra air, which leads to bloat and gas. But if the bowl's elevated, it lets them eat at a more relaxed pace, aww, and you won't have to deal with those silent but deadly farts.
0: Oh my God, I thought you said balls. You have to lift the bowls up above
5: the bowls.
2: You're not the only one. I thought I heard that too.
0: Did you think she said bowl? You lift the dog's bowls up and down.
1: I did, but then I self-corrected.
5: So the girl dogs are exempt. Okay.
2: Yeah, I guess so.
1: B-O-W-L-S.
5: Yes.
0: Coming up next, Astra Entertainment, Dirt Edition, more concert tickets to be given away like we do each and every morning at 8 o'clock, right here, KTU with the crew.
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3: Good morning from the crew, the KTU Woo! Morning Crew.
4: Monday morning.
3: Yeah, what a weekend, huh, everyone? We had Juneteenth happening. We had Father's Day, of course, yesterday. We had the parade Thursday. I have not spoke to Anthony since the... How was it?
5: I've been drinking for about a week straight.
3: You look a little disheveled.
5: Including the parade day. It was good. I cried a little bit when I saw Patrick Ewing Best Buy.
4: I can concur on that one. I saw him.
5: I got very... Because it's he's the man. Patrick Ewing has always been the man. It was an amazing
3: great thing day. Great day for you, huh? And you know, the funniest video I saw was the video that Astra took of you when you're trying to hop the fence to get to the parade. You tore your brand new Knicks shirt.
4: Oh, he was so mad about that.
3: He got caught up on the fence when you're hauling your ass up over the thing.
4: One of those little stakes. It was like a stake of the
6: give it to me, Anthony. I'll see if I can mend it for you.
3: All right, let's go over. You know, Knicks, you guys got a lot of great sound bites. There were some good sound bites from fans and KTU fans and obviously Knicks fans and then the players. And let's go over that in just a minute. But right now, I want to throw it to Astra. Astra Entertainment, it is dirt to dish.
4: Taylor Swift fans speculated something big was going on this past weekend when there was a lot of action at her Rhode Island mansion. Now, tons of her girlfriends started pulling up on Thursday, which led to people believing that maybe she was hosting her bachelorette party at her estate. And then on Saturday, there was a huge fireworks display lighting up the sky on the coast of her property. So that might have been her big celebration. Big thanks to French Montana, because a New York City cab driver is now getting a happy ending after a not-so-happy Knicks celebration.
6: I'm sorry, what was that?
4: Let me explain. There was a video of a taxi driver. He was watching helplessly. The fans were damaging his cab during the Knicks celebration, and that went viral. And a fundraiser was launched, yes, with support from French Montana and the New York Taxi Workers Alliance to help him recover. And they've raised more than $65,000, which is well above its original goal. Now, organizers say the money's going to help him repair or replace his cab and help him get back to work, which is a really good thing. Jimmy Kimmel's taking a two-month hiatus, and Jelly Roll's been tapped as one of the guest hosts, as well as Rosie O'Donnell, Tiffany Haddish, Coleman Domingo, and Anthony Anderson, just to name a few. Britney Spears made a post on Instagram yesterday on Father's Day of herself dancing, calling it an emotional day, and then also saying that she hopes one day to have another baby.
6: Oh, please tell me she didn't have knives when she did the dancing.
4: No, but she was wearing like this like yellow slip dress, and it almost slipped off of her a few times.
6: Oh,
4: J-Lo teasing a brand new song called Everything's Fine, and based on the preview she shared on Instagram, it sounds like it's going to be a club banger. Now, it's a collaboration with DJ producer A-Lock, and it's set to drop this Friday. And lastly, Rod Stewart performed a show in Utah where he ended up needing an oxygen tank brought on stage. Now, he managed to still make the crowd laugh while also telling them he nearly fainted, and he wound up finishing his show while sitting in a chair. That is the Dirt to Dish.
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5: the
3: now.
5: The home of the World Championship New York Knicks.
6: Oh my gosh.
3: Madison Beer tickets right now. 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

0: you with the crew. Good morning to each and every one of you. Thank you for checking us out, giving us a little sample there. We appreciate it. And so many funny videos of the parade and some of the people acting all a little chaotic there.
1: A little.
0: Well, the reason why we're bringing up the parade again is because we haven't been together since the parade actually happened, because we had Juneteenth happening Friday. By the way, happy Father's Day to all the fathers out there. I hope you had a great Father's Day.
2: Happy Father's Day.
0: Once Lower Manhattan was full and couldn't take any more people, you know, they had to bring up the gates.
1: Mm-hmm.
0: And
1: right,
0: people just...
1: They didn't care.
0: Yeah. Didn't even care.
3: Not going to hold them back.
1: What they should have done is they should have extended the parade length so that people could actually fit on the streets of Manhattan.
3: Right,
1: you know?
3: Agree with that, Astra. That's for sure.
0: Thousands and thousands of people just knocking down the barrier and just running over the cops to get to the parade. Just a crazy video. My favorite viral video over the weekend was the woman that was climbing up the light pole, and then another woman grabbed her ass. And then got a hold of her clothing.
1: Yeah, she threw her off the light, and then she went to go pull down the other one's underwear. Next thing you know, she's twerking on the light post. God.
3: Who knew that you could twerk in that position? I had no
0: idea.
3: Right,
0: right,
4: I think a bunch of Knicks fans saved somebody, too, on top of something.
1: Yes, with Narcan. There was a guy that did pass out, and they had to administer Narcan up on top of, like, this... overhang.
4: I think over 2 million people in downtown.
3: And did you see the video of the woman that just poured all the garbage onto the street so she could take the orange and blue garbage
4: can actually apparently with her? The MTA or whatever, they're selling those now, apparently. You can buy the garbage pail, and you can also go buy like a pen dispenser with the same thing.
1: Who is going to have a garbage pail in their house?
4: Oh, don't get me.
2: Anthony.
4: I almost bought it.
2: Anthony
4: I almost bought it.
0: Well, again, congratulations to all the Knicks fans out there. Hey, what about that Brunson speech? It was pretty funny.
5: Somehow, some way, I knew we were going to find a way to get this done. Most importantly, thank you to the fans. I'm not going to lie, though. Y'all are some pretty hard critics. But we appreciate it.
0: Could he run for mayor?
4: He'd win the governorship right now of New York if he ran.
0: Oh, that's crazy. That's crazy.
3: He's such a low-key family guy. I just have so much respect for him.
4: He married his high school sweetheart, I think. Yes. And they have a kid together.
1: I mean, did you hear they want to name the Hudson River the Brunson River?
4: They should.
0: I love it.
4: He's a New York sport god right now.
0: Yeah, the Empire State Brunson is also going
4: up,
0: too.
4: Like that.
0: Yeah, that was a good, too. That's good, too. All right. So you guys both took to the streets Thursday, which was so cool. You got a lot of great sound bites, Astra and Anthony, together all day Thursday during the parade. And check this out.
5: We are together as a unit, as New York. This win makes us a family, a big family.
6: Hell yeah.
5: Knicks in five, always. Knicks in five, but at the end of the day, this win makes us a big family.
7: How excited were you when you saw the final game with the last point?
8: I thought at first that they was gonna lose, but then I seen that 105 go to 107, and I was like, oh, see, they got it.
7: What's been your biggest memory of the Knicks?
9: The Knicks? What actually made me a fan was obviously the four-point play. I was a little younger than my sons. But then you have everybody. You had Starberry came into the Knicks. Then we had Latrell Sprewell. Then we had Carmelo came. Oh, my God. All the suffering, all the things. It all made it worth it.
0: Yeah. A lot of great coverage over on Astra's Instagram as well. What about the KTU fan? Love this guy.
9: But I've been listening to you guys since I was a little kid. And it's my favorite memories of freestyle music and all that.
7: Oh, I love that.
9: I love that.
1: Yeah. Yay. Oh, he definitely got a KTU shirt after that one.
4: Yes,
1: I said, you are a huge fan.
0: That's cool. All right. Well, everybody, I hope you had a great experience with the Knicks. And
1: we had so much fun. We missed you guys. You guys should have joined us, but you were too scared to come brave the crowd.
3: Nobody wanted to bring my chair.
0: Yeah, we were doing it for your own safety, Marie, but I'm going to crack over the head with that thing. Probably the same woman that tore the pants off the other woman on the light. She's probably going to crack you over the head with your...
4: Imagine Marie climbing those barricades. Forget about me.
1: Oh, yeah. Forget it.
0: Coming up, an all new, brand new War of the Roses next.
10: Just having a little problem here. I don't know if you heard of the app Teen Safe.
0: What's Teen Safe?
3: You can. It's an app that you can put on your phone, and you put it on your kids' phones, and they don't know that it's on.
10: Right.
3: But you can check everything.
10: You can find
0: So you can actually monitor your kids' movement on social
10: media? Oh, I can see everything that my kid and my son is doing.
0: Well, so what's he doing? Why are you calling War of the Roses? What's
10: up? Because definitely a woman. My son is 17, And this woman is sending pictures to my son. Nothing dirty, but, you know, very flirtatious. I know she's a lot older than 21. It just looks like that. So I know. It just looks like she's well over.
0: Yeah,
10: my son's 17.
3: Oh, boy.
0: Yeah.
10: And she's in constant contact and the texting and the pictures.
3: And, I mean, does it, in the phone, is it just her phone number or does she have an, is there a name in there? Like...
10: Her name's Amanda. I've seen what she looks like. If I just want to know what's going on with her and my son. And if I approach my son, I know he's going to lie to me.
0: So she wants us to call the girl, the woman, the woman well into her 20s. He's 17. Every time a parent gets involved with War of the Roses on their kids, never seems to work out. Let's see what happens next right here on KTU.
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0: What's teen safe? What's teen safe?
1: You can. It's an app that you can put on your phone, and you put it on your kids' phones, and they don't know that it's on.
2: Right.
1: But you can check everything.
2: You can find
0: So you can actually monitor your kids' movement on social
2: media? I can see everything that my kid and my son is doing.
0: Well, so what's he doing? Why are you calling War of the Roses?
2: Because that's really a woman. My son is 17, and this woman is sending pictures to my son. Nothing dirty, but, you know, very flirtatious. I know she's a lot older than 21. It just looks at that. So I know. It just looks like she's well over. My son's 17.
1: Oh, boy.
2: And she's in constant contact and the texting and the pictures.
1: And I mean, in the phone, is it just her phone number or does she have is there a name in there? Like,
2: her name's Amanda. I've seen what she looks like. I just want to know what's going on with her and my son. And if I approach my son, I know he's going to lie to me.
0: Okay, and you want us to offer the roses and see where we stand here?
2: Definitely.
1: You know what I tell my kids, and this is the God's honest truth. What? I tell my kids, you have no privacy when you live in my house. Want to know when you have privacy? When you move out and you live on your own. That's the deal. I'll be able to look at that phone 24/7, and you should be okay with what I'm going to see on it.
0: But he doesn't know that you're doing that.
1: Kids are liars. Everybody knows that. They never really tell the truth anyway. No, I'm kidding.
3: Hello?
1: Hi, I'm calling for Amanda.
3: Speaking. Who's this?
1: Hi, Amanda. My name is Marie, and I'm calling from redroses.com. I'm calling to let you know that you have a dozen long-stem roses coming to you today. We're a local company here, and we're about to go on a national level, so our company came up with this promotional vehicle where we get a list of names, we pick one randomly, and give them a dozen long-stem roses. So your name is who we chose today. Congratulations.
3: I'm not interested today. I'm busy right now.
1: We're kind of taking companies that are in the local area. We've contacted them. You work in Paramus, right? New Jersey?
3: Yeah, I do.
1: So you were picked by your boss.
3: I'm going to have to thank him for that.
1: Where do you work, by the way?
3: I work at a pizza place. It's pretty popular, and I like it.
1: Here's the deal, Amanda. I can't send them to you directly, but what I can do is send them out to someone special in your life, and we'll attach a note.
3: What do you mean?
1: These roses are for you, but I can't send them to you directly. You have to take these flowers and send them out to someone special in your life, and we'll attach a note for you.
3: Okay, that's kind of cool. I actually just kind of started seeing somebody, so we haven't actually had any dates yet.
1: Oh, okay. So you've met him, but you haven't had any dates.
3: We haven't really had any time to really get to know each other. So
1: okay,
3: hopefully this will be a catalyst for that.
1: All right. Well, so it's new. It's fresh. What's this person's name?
3: His name's Kevin.
1: Kevin.
3: Wait a minute. I don't even know his address. I don't have his last name or his address to send them. I don't even know how I'm going to get him these flowers.
1: Well, how do you get in touch with him then? I mean, how are you communicating?
0: You know what we can do? We can just give the roses to the mom, and the mom can give them to Kevin.
1: What do you think, Amanda? Do you think Kevin's mom would be okay with getting the roses?
3: Who is this right now? What is going on?
1: Marianne?
0: Marianne?
2: Yes.
0: Okay, Amanda, we gotta let you in on a little secret right now.
1: There's a lot of secrets. There's a lot going on here, yeah. Amanda.
0: Amanda, let's start with, you're on a radio station called WKTU. You've been talking to Marie, and I'm Hollywood Hamilton. You're on something called War of the Roses.
3: What is going on?
0: And Kevin's mom has been on the phone the entire time.
3: Why is his mom on the phone? What is going on right now?
2: He's 17. He's not even out of high school.
1: Amanda, how old are you?
3: I'm 25.
0: Okay.
3: I thought he was 19, ma'am. I had no idea.
2: Oh, 19 is better than 17. And how old are you?
1: Amanda, you didn't do anything that was inappropriate, did you?
2: Not yet.
3: No.
2: She sent him flowers. Now, you better never, ever meet up with my son.
3: Wait. I need to talk to you guys.
2: He's a teenager.
3: This isn't right. I didn't even know. Like, your son came into my job, into where I work, with a group of his friends who look like adults, and they came in, and your son is the one who hit on me. He told me he was 19, and I'm mortified right now. I can't even believe this.
2: You're mortified. He's 19. Look, you went on a date.
0: Hey, Marion, back off. I mean, come on. Your kid lied.
3: But it wasn't like an official date. It was with like a group of people that we were all hanging out with. I mean, it's not like we've gone out alone and romantic date or something.
0: All right. So, hey, look, Marianne, here's the bottom line. You called War of the Roses, and now you know what's going on with your playboy of a son.
2: Take her out of the equation. Kevin.
0: She thought Kevin lied. He said he was 19, which is legal.
2: He's a teenage boy.
3: I'm deleting his contact information and blocking him because this is completely unacceptable. This brought this to light. Thank you.
2: Just make sure you block him.
0: All right, Marianne. You don't
3: have to worry about that.
0: Got to find out what's going on in Kevin's world.
2: Yeah, number one. Kevin's in some deep water right now.
1: I don't think I'd want to make Marianne mad.
3: So if there's any eligible 21 and older men who want to date me, go ahead.
0: Oh, now you're going 21 and older because a 19 wasn't an issue a minute ago.
3: I'm not even willing to go.
0: Well, you were willing to go 19, Amanda, not for nothing.
1: Well, I think she's scared now, so okay, I think it's best to go over 21.
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0: It's KTU with the crew, and I just got off the phone with somebody who said, hey, were you giving away any more of those Madison Beer tickets? I think you guys are right, because I didn't think that was going to be a big deal ticket. It's a big ticket.
1: People want those.
2: It's huge.
3: Yeah.
4: Especially considering it takes place in the home of the New York.
1: Oh, gosh.
0: Stop
2: here
0: it.
2: We go again.
0: So, Madison Beer tickets, of course, all week long, same time, 8 o'clock every morning, right here with the crew, right here. And, yeah, okay. Let's go to Marie right now. It's her closing moment, her inspirational, inspiring moment of the morning. Marie.
5: 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Happy Monday, everybody!

We are commercial free more than 2.5 hours here on KTU of Astra. And have you heard about all the International World Cup visitors that apparently have become obsessed with our ranch dressing? Well, if you're thinking about taking it back home to your country, TSA is issuing some serious warnings saying do not pack the ranch dressing in your carry-on luggage. Apparently, that violates the liquid limits for air travel. So enjoy all the ranch dressing while you're here in the U.S.

on KTU, and M&M's is going to be dropping two colors from their candy lineup. They're rolling out a new version made without artificial dyes starting in August. This includes the blue and the brown candies.

0: We are commercial free on KTU. I'm Astra, and I can't wait to see you on Sunday for New York City's iconic Pride March. 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
1: It's Mr. 305 checking in for the remix. You know they had that 75 Street Brazil. Well, this year's gonna be called Caiocho. Que hola, gata, que hola, omega. And this is how we gonna do it. Dale!

Welcome to your Monday. It is back to work and a very interesting weather day today. We're going to have to be on alert for the evening commute, especially with some heavy rain, some thunderstorms expected, of course. Keep it here. We'll keep you updated. It's 103.5 KTU, the beat of New York.

103.5 KTU, the beat of New York. It's Wendy Wild, and on top of these impending storms today, it's also a World Cup match day, so we can expect some severe traffic congestion in Midtown Manhattan, a lot of impacts throughout the area, so we'll keep you posted on that.

103.5 KTU, it's Wendy as we roll commercial-free in theaters this past weekend. Well, it was Disney and Pixar's Toy Story 5, which debuted at number one, $160 million over the weekend, and a franchise best and the biggest opening weekend of the year so far. I just want to talk about the Bad Bunny cameo, so we'll discuss that in just a bit as we continue commercial-free.

0: 103.5 KTU. It's Wendy, and obviously I'm always here for the tea. What is your current office drama? Let's go to Sarah. 103.5 KTU, and I am here for all the tea. What is your current office drama? Let's go to Sarah.
1: Oh my goodness. Okay, well, currently one of my office mates is in a relationship with another coworker, and we just found out that he actually has a long-term girlfriend.

I mean, it is not exactly a New York celebration without Alicia Keys, right? Great to see her perform at City Hall for our Knicks on Thursday. 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

103.5 KTU, it's Wendy here, and with Amazon's Prime Day sales event, which kicks off tomorrow, they say that this year they're focusing on groceries and household items for savings. And, you know, with all the other stores that are going to be running competing sales, it does mean that those porch pirates are going to be extra busy. Might want to schedule those deliveries for when you're home, if you can.

We are rolling 2.5 hours nonstop music here on the beat of New York. And the internet is a weird place. And convinced that Shakira was replaced by a body double at the World Cup. Why? The huge pair of dark sunglasses she was wearing. You can't make this up. KTU.

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103.5 KTU, it's Wendy Wilde, and a little bit of sad news to report. Breaking music news here, that music mogul Clive Davis has passed away at the age of 94. His family confirmed the news that he had died in his home here in New York City today. Credited with boosting the careers of Janis Joplin, Whitney Houston, Bruce Springsteen, and more, you can read all the latest at KTU.com.

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2: Well, I hope all the dads had a great Father's Day yesterday. And we're back on this Monday. Commercial-free lunch break beats are on with DJ Jenny Costa.

friend. We are in the mix here on 103.5 KTU. And shout out to Eric, who's listening to us here in Manhattan, to Joey on Long Island. And if you want to see AJ McLean from the Backstreet Boys, I have your shot to win coming up around 12:40 with the throwback track on KTU.

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0: 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Oh, baby, can't you see? All right, title and artist. 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

And although the weather is a little bit crummy out there today, at least we had great weather for the Mermaid Parade, which we know is a little bit up in the air until it actually happens. So great to see this colorful start to summer this past weekend. It's KTU.

0: 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How was yours, Tommy?
1: My Father's Day consisted of doing absolutely nothing, which is something I've been wanting to do for a very long time.
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1: Look. If you had one shot, one opportunity to seize everything you ever wanted, one moment that you captured,

103.5 KTU in America is celebrating a milestone birthday this year. And in honor of that, we have your chance to win $2,500. Another keyword is coming up in less than 10 minutes here.

So I think by now we all saw that video of the taxi that was being destroyed, just damaged during the Knicks celebration. Well, they ended up making a GoFundMe for this taxi driver, and it was backed by French Montana. Well, it helped him recover. It raised more than $65,000, well above its original goal. KTU.

you brought your umbrella for the ride home. Stay safe out there. I will talk to you tomorrow. And Shakira tickets are coming up with Maxwell, who's next on 103.5 KTU.

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0: all engulfed in, but can we just take a break?
1: Not really? Okay.
0: On the way during the show, I'm going to get you set with some money, a chance at 2,500 bucks. Your 535 bride this afternoon, you're going to see Benson Boom, but right now it starts with you stepping into Maxwell's house. If you're the first house guest at 800-245-1035, I'm going to set you right with tickets to see Shakira, and you pick the show you want to go to. So you got a decision to make. Prudential Center, she's going to be at Barclays Center, UBS.

0: several shows here in New York and New Jersey, by the way. So which show you want to go to? The Pooh Center, Barclays Center, UBS Arena? Where are you checking her out? Hey, Big Al, let me just go ahead and throw you on hold. We'll chat a little bit during the commercial break, and I'll get you set up where you can decide then, okay?
1: Okay, great. Thank you so much. You the man.
0: Nah, you the man.
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1035 KTU, the beat of New York. You know, New York City Pride taking over the streets this Sunday, 28th, beat air. The march steps off at noon, 26th and 5th. Then, of course, it's going to head through Greenwich Village, past legendary Stonewall Inn. And if you did not know, completely free to watch. And what you're going to want to do is keep your eyes peeled. You know, KTU, we're going to be in the building. We got our very own float in the parade, so

Listen, I can make all kinds of Bruno Mars Las Vegas gambling jokes, but I won't. I will remind you that he was at our very first iHeartRadio Music Festival in 2011, and then again in 2013. This year, we've got BTS and Cardi B. Snoop Dogg, Zara Larsson, Goo Goo Dolls, Major Lazer, and more. 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

including Calvin Harris celebrating his very first Father's Day. All kinds of dedications and love stories and even documentaries across the internet, including Beyonce sharing the blueprint, taking us behind the scenes of how Jay-Z went from locks to afro because of her Sacred and how Blue Ivy inspired him. Wow.

0: A couple of weeks, BB Rexa, if you haven't heard, I don't know how they're able to do this, but every year the Macy's 4th of July fireworks gets bigger and better. We'll be able to watch on NBC, streaming on Peacock. I'll be there as what we call the VOG, the voice of God. So if you want to pull up, come through, say what's up. Pier 17, again, there will be fireworks from the Brooklyn Bridge. They're saying over, and shout out to my buddy Will Cause and the entire team that puts this event together. Saying over 80,000 shells of fireworks. All the barges, there's going to be some crazy laser thing happening. And as I mentioned, BB Rexa, part of the performance lineup. So that's going to be epic to see her crush it as she always does. Maybe you heard of this guy named Shaboozy and Noah Kahn. And this other dude named Post Malone. And this hip-hop icon, like this group. Salt and Pepper or something like that. Of course, I'm joking, but yeah, gonna be massive. The 50th Macy's 4th of July of fireworks, celebrating America's 250th.
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you're not watching Love Island, are you even living life? That's the question. Because this show is, well, both Love Island USA and UK. Insane. And, you know, some part of the season, they always feel like this party. And in the group chat that I'm in, it's actually called, I got a text. It's actually the group chat that I'm in. We're keeping our fingers crossed that Zara Larsson, like with songs like this and Lush Life, she should be invited to be the one that throws the party for the Islanders when that happens. And by the way, after last night's episode, I'm not the only one who doesn't want to head to McDonald's for French fries anymore, right?

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1: The KTU Top 2 this week is in honor of one of the greatest music moguls to ever do it. At around 11 a.m. this morning, we got the heartbreaking news that at the age of 94, we lost Clive Davis. And, man, yeah, I was shook when I saw this. He's one of those people that you think is going to live forever, but passed in his home here in the city. Recently hospitalized related to respiratory problems, but I mean, wow, dude. He's done some of the things, or so many things, I should say, for music. Inducted into the Rock and Roll Hall of Fame in 2000 as a non-performer. This week with your KTU Top 2, every day, I'm going to bring you two bangers that he has in some way, shape, or form had his hands on.

0: originally signed Santana at Columbia, then reunited with Carlos Santana decades later at Arista. This one right here, man, spent 10 weeks at number one, won a Grammy, and this, I mean, it's you know, another one. You got that part, too, with what Khaled did, with, but no. Let's get you number two, Maria.
1: Number two.

music industry. Clive Davis. We've put together a couple of photos on our IG that just shows you some of the mega stars that he was responsible for helping launch their career. Number two on your KTU top two, that of course, Santana, Maria, Maria. This song here was originally, get this, like thought to be maybe a country, almost too country-like. Because after How Will I Know, Clive went back to the writers and said, like, yo, I want this song. But then the original demo was a little too, they went back in, added some more funk, some more drums, some more energy. She opened the 1988 Grammys with this song and won for Best Female Pop Vocal Performance. It's Whitney Houston, I Want to Dance.

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Okay, that's what we need. Especially for all these people, these foreigners making it into the United States for the first time. That's what we need. More choices for them to document their beverage and food consumption on TikTok. But yeah, I know I'm not the

up. It's got everything. I haven't used this word in a while, but cattywampus. On the streets. I don't know why I said that. Hey, this hour, how about you win your share of $250K? It's the $250K Great USA giveaway. You're going to win $2,500. I've got your 535 bribe. You're going to see the homie Benson Boone in concert. And I've got hits from Ed Sheeran. Drop some music from The Weeknd on you as well. Oh, and after 90 years in business, a restaurant finally closing its doors. We'll talk about that in a few. Now, Bruno Mars, Risk It All on KTU.

Maxwell's house, and you're minutes away from your 535 bribe. And this week, when you win your tickets to, well, if you can win your tickets to see Benson Boone, we're going to be playing a game. I like to bring this out the toolbox every once in a while. I call it, I literally just told you, where I'm going to give you the answer to the question by literally telling you. You just have to pay attention, and you might want to pay attention to this story right here, because after, what, 93 years? Looks like the White Castle in Queens, 57th and Elmhurst, right across from the Queens Center Mall, closing after 93 years in business. Somebody in the comments on Instagram says, Harold and Kumar, please do something. Someone else says, I guess we got to go to Walgreens now for laxatives. But no, this has been a staple in the community for so many years. After 93 years, people are saying, I guess those who are responsible for the property are saying that this White Castle property has been purchased and someone else bought it. So, opened back in 1939, this White Castle, closing, from what I see,

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Here we have it, your 535 bribe on KTU, because you know I'm not above bribing you to listen to me. It's Benson Boone, Wanted Man Tour, Prudential Center, Monday, July 13th. How about tickets for you? Just be caller number 10, and this week, as I mentioned a little bit ago, we're going to be playing, I love this game. I literally just told you. Give me a call, be caller number 10. You know the number. Give it a shot. Good luck.

0: The Beat of New York here at Maxwell's house. Get into the phone line to get rid of these Benson Boone tickets here. Hello, who's this?
1: Benson Boone tickets, please.
0: That's your name, or let's
1: No, try. I love Benson Boone. Please tell me that you have tickets.
0: How about you tell me what your name is first?
1: Okay, my name is Charmaine Lefevre.
0: Charmaine, how's it going? I'm Maxwell. Good to meet you.
1: Great to meet you too.
0: Now we're gonna get closer to these Benson Boone tickets this week. The game is called I Literally Just Told You.
1: Okay.
0: I literally just told you less than 10 minutes ago the answer to this question. There is a hamburger joint known for its tiny sliders on beds of onions that is closing down in Queens. What is the name of that hamburger joint that's closing after 93 years? And remember, I literally just told you.
1: White Castle, I love you.
0: I don't know if my tummy loves White Castle all as much as you maybe do, but here's the deal. The tickets are yours. It is White Castle. Congratulations, homegirl.
1: Excellent. Thank you.
0: You are set to see Benson Boone. This dude will be backflipping his way into your heart. I can't wait for this show. And by the way, he has a new song that he's dropping in like 3 days. Been teasing it with Alex Earl. Anyway, Prudential Center, Monday, July 13th. You're up in there, homie.
1: Perfect. Love. Thank you so much.
0: You're welcome so much. Tickets all week long with your 535 bride.

105 KTU, the beat of New York. Shout out to Olivia Rodrigo, one of the coolest people on the planet. Our interview is on the iHeartRadio YouTube channel. We sat down and chatted about a lot of things, but she had to keep this close to the vest. She could have told me. Olivia, you could have told me. You could have let me break the story. Anyway, no. She just announced today her Daisy Chain Fields. It's a festival that's dropping. All-woman lineup. Chaperone. You've got Mitski. You've got, obviously, Olivia Rodrigo. Cat's Eye. Sarah McLachlan. Stevie Nicks. And this superstar, Doechii, part of the lineup. This August in California. KTU.

in Vegas? Get with me, fam. Come on, guys. Thanks for hanging it back to Will's House on KTR, iHeartRadio Music Festival. We take over Vegas again with BTS, Snoop, and Zara Larsson, and a whole lot more. Secure your spot. We'll see you there. AXS.

Area code what? If you're going to get a new phone number soon, if you're in the Bronx, Brooklyn, Queens, Staten Island, maybe even a little bit around Marble Hill, 465, new area code coming. What? Well, it's because we have so many damn people, so many damn phones. We need to, like, broaden out our area codes. KTU. If I run-

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May he rest in paradise, Clive Davis. His legacy lives on.

0: KTU. I've got my friend Kelsey on the phone for one quick question. What's that basic thing, Kelsey? What's that thing that everybody can do, but for you, it is absolutely impossible?
1: Cutting bread.
0: Oh.
1: Like a loaf of Italian bread, I'm absolutely horrible.
0: Okay.
1: I end up smushing it. I can't get the knife to go through it. I can't do it. I try, but I just...
0: Yeah.
1: It's
0: pretty...
1: So simple. So crazy, though.
0: Well, I mean, just buy sliced bread, or do you have, like, a really, like, serrated knife, a good knife?
1: Yeah, I even have a really, really good knife that
0: okay.
1: I use, but I don't know what my problem is. And I can't do it with cake, either. I feel
0: what?
1: Like the frosting gets all over the knife, and, yeah, so those are jobs I give to other people.
0: Okay, well, I spent a year, maybe two, as Chuck E. Cheese, so I could cut cake for you. I got you. If you need me, tap me in. Turn it up.

Yes, it's going down. It's 103.5 KTU, the beat of New York. Pro Style up in the building on the way coming up. I got some Backstreet Boys. Let's see. We got some Beyonce, some Michael Jackson, some Rihanna, all that on the way this hour. Keep it locked. KTU.

Hey, it's going down. It's 103.5 KT, the beat of New York. So last Friday, me and my sis Asher, my brother DJ Envy, we was over there at the American Dream for the FIFA World Cup game. Of course, the U.S. took on Australia, I believe. Either way, we won. Okay? We won. We did that, and it was incredible, and I am excited to be back there this Friday. I'll have more info on that on the way, so plan on being out there, American Dream, this Friday. It's going down, and keep it locked where you got it. I got some big news coming up next, too, about this year's iHeartRadio.

103.5 KT, the beat of New York. Pro Style up in the building, holding you down. So listen, we all know, coming up in September, it's the 2026 iHeartRadio Music Festival, BTS Live, Benson Boone, Cardi B, Snoop Dogg, and more. Everyone's going to be there. And guess what? Hopefully you'll be there too. But I got some breaking news, some news that nobody knows. Back in the building, once again, as your official DJ for this year's 2026 iHeart Radio Music Festival is yours truly, DJ Pro Style. That's right. I'll be back in the building. So, yeah, we're going to be rocking. All right. More info on the way. KT.com for all that. Let's go.